build a baseline, build a baseline, build a baseline, build a baseline, build a baseline, build a baseline, build a baseline, build a baseline, build a baseline, build a baseline, build a baseline, build a baseline, build a baseline, build a baseline, build a baseline, build a baseline, build a baseline, build a baseline, build a baseline, build a baseline, build a baseline, build a baseline.

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It's a new experience. So I was like, this is really nice. Like I said. Check. I got a little story. I just wanted to share this with y'all.

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Don't try to identify the sounds you're hearing. Don't put names on them. Simply allow them to play with your eardrums. And let them go. Let your ears hear whatever they want to hear. Don't judge the sounds. There are no, as it were, proper sounds or improper sounds. It doesn't matter if somebody coughs or sneezes or drops something.